will fade. Next year, new ones will come and the cycle will begin again. But the tree will remain. I can only hold on to this moment in my dream. The memory of this moment remains. Look with tears at your photo, and I feel you are with me. Are we like the

silence, I remain. Shadows whisper, and I listen. Time does not forgive, nor forget. The truth hides in plain sight.